Yo, El Moro's back. We still in here. Hey, yo, Minta, I can't believe we're gonna do this again. You ready? Blaze it up for all my Moros out there.

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'Cause time is slipping away.

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1: 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May the Lord bless your soul. I love you, girl.